0: Friday night, it is Mitch Turi and Nikki Osborne. Fitzy Whipper and Kate are back Monday. Win 1,000 a day with the guys. But this is us. This is our last moment on the radio together, Nikki, for a little bit.
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See, man, I've been a trap, but I know I'm super yap. 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

0: music? 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
1: Now and then I think of when we were together. Like when you said you felt so happy.